jazz. Disco. Folk.

Good morning, I'm Khalil Akhtar. Welcome to Information Morning in the summer. It's Friday, July 3rd. All right, up ahead in this, the second hour of the show on this Friday morning, we'll hear about a grassroots effort to collect and preserve queer history in New Brunswick. And now that long archive is available to be seen by the public. We'll get the details in just a bit. Did you guess our mystery New Brunswick invention this week? Coming up, we'll take a closer look at its origins and why it's still important today in people's homes and kitchens. The answer coming up in just a bit.

0: A yellow warning for heat is still in effect for New Brunswick, with the exception of the Fundy Coast, and it's there that the winds out of the west to southwest will keep the temperatures in the upper teens to lower 20s, but inland we'll find the temperatures around 27 to 34 degrees. There are chances for showers this afternoon, even a risk of a thunderstorm, and those risks of thunderstorms are going to stay in the forecast overnight tonight as temperatures drop between 15 and 20 degrees. Cooler on Sunday.
1: 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I'm Aldario Williams. We're at History in Toronto with local heroes, Bad Bad Not Good. They began in 2010 as students in the Humber College Jazz Studies program. They went on to tour the world as a jazz-oriented instrumental band. They're also a double Grammy-winning hip-hop production team, famous for collaborations with Ghostface Killah, Tyler, the Creator, Kendrick Lamar, and many more. Well, in this show, you'll hear Bad Bad Not Good play tracks off their sixth studio album, Mid Spiral.
2: 1-2-1-2, History Toronto, come on, I can't hear you, I can't feel you, I can't see you, let's go! How we feeling out there? We feeling good? History. Are you ready? Can we start the show?